call it right there, you cold red hander. Still a sign of despair.

Report, report, everyone report in. That's right, it's magic. It's magic like the three. But yo, don't ever get it misconstrued when you see us coming through with them Dayglo colors. Lyrically, we run it all.

0: Nice right there. Hey, yo. 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
1: Hey, yo, everybody get back. Everybody.

this is the world. Earth, as the rest of the galaxy knows it, full of complainers, the have-nots being chased down by the haves and turned into a whole bunch of bullshit.

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A well-worn path taken by all at once and for none to see. So these people take

If our calling is such that we're tricked by fantasy, it's okay for my desires to follow my bloodstream. It's born in my heart and grows to rule my soul. But what does it all mean? This is a land fit to be fertilized by the inherent curiosity of a child in a room full of another child's discarded toys. My happiness and fulfillment found in the stuff made of someone else's spoiled growings away.

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But I remember watching Threads and growing up in fear. Grangemouth is a target, son, it all kicks off, we're fucking done. Turn and face the blast and hope you don't survive.

Report, report, everyone report in. That's right, it's magic. It's magic like the three. But yo, don't ever get it misconstrued when you see us coming through with them Dayglo colors. Lyrically, we run it all day. So if you throw it towards us, we gonna run it back.

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1: Hey, yo, everybody get back. Everybody look out. The

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1: Okay, everyone, I know your heartbeat is running fast after running it back, so let's slow it down. Take a deep breath in. Now, take a deep breath out. Is that...
2: What is that?
1: Weed smoke I'm smelling?
3: Yeah.
1: Oh. Anyway, let's prepare to take our mind to the next song. Salute, salutary, and salutations. 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

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By the blood clot, you call me out. 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

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That's right, it's magic. It's magic like the three. But yo, don't ever get it misconstrued when you see us coming through with them Dayglow colors. 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

0: about. 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But we gonna take it on over to Queens, to my brothers in the bridge, who's about to run it back.
1: Yo, they go jungle right there.
2: Hey, yo, everybody get back. 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
1: Okay, everyone, I know your heartbeat is running fast after running it back, so let's slow it down. Take a deep breath in. Now, take a deep breath out. Is that...
2: What is that?
1: Weed smoke I'm smelling?
3: Yeah, yeah.
1: Oh.
2: That smells good.
1: Anyway, let's prepare to take our mind to the next song. Salute, salutary, and salutations. And don't forget the vocalization.
4: Ready, then already. Fuck around and find out.
5: You have it or don't? By the blood clot, you call me out. What do you want?

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Watch this one, I come in and he makes. Watch this one, I

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Just when things got darkest, a thought says, say, we start in the stars, descend to the mountain, walk down and through the hillside towns, settle our love and hate affairs, walk down through the wood to the edge of the brook, sit and lament some happy sad run, that the base of the mountain turn, the black bolts learned, that changes all, looking at the stars, the black bolts, I did hear all, I heard a tune.

Report, report, everyone report in. That's right, it's magic. It's magic like the three. But yo, don't ever get it misconstrued when you see us coming through with them Dayglo colors. Lyrically, we run it all

0: about. 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But we gonna take it on over to Queens, to my brothers in the bridge, who's about to run it back.
1: Yo, they go jungle right there.
2: Hey, yo, everybody get back. 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
1: 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Take a deep breath in. Now, take a deep breath out. Is that...
2: What is that?
1: Weed smoke I'm smelling?
3: Yeah, yeah.
1: Oh. That smells good. Anyway, let's prepare to take our mind to the next song. Salute, salutary, and salutations. And don't forget the vocalization.

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2: Et vous trouvez ça drôle?
3: Ah non, non, non,
2: moi non plus.
4: Couple of months ago, we had a song in Jamaica which was very controversial. As you probably know, I work on station JBEC. It's the national station. They've got two radio stations in Jamaica, Radio Jamaica and the Jamaica Broadcasting Corporation. Well, they call me the Boogeyman. And a couple of months ago, I played a song on the radio and I almost got myself in trouble. Lyrics of the song went, me send me love for me virgin girl.

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It's called for removal and for hire.

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Better get yourself ready for the next transition, cause the time is right for a new vibration. My vision, one nation, one tribe, one day will come the might to move any mountain.

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